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The energy on my trail, my energy unavailable. I'ma tell him I still away go. Hey, when I fly on my drive to the top, I've been out of shape, taking out the box, I'm an astronaut. I blasted off the planet, rock that caused catastrophe, and it matters more because I had it. Now I had, I thought about wreaking havoc on an opposition. Kinda shocking, they want a static with precision. I'm automatic, quarterback, I ain't talking second, pack it up, on panic, batter up. Who the baddest? It don't matter, cause we is just.

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Now let me hear you yell. 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

time and again. 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Not to compare, lowly dying for a chance just to touch your hand or a moment to share. Can't deny the urge that makes them want to lose.

save you from yourself. When you wanna take a bite, please, oh baby, please, you beg, you want, you say, you've got to get some. Caught up in the charm that I laid on thinking, now there's nowhere to run, just another fish to bit the worm.